0: while you sit on my lap. Let me see that.
1: Spread it, you know what I'm saying? You know. Yeah. Yeah. Me like a, you know what I'm saying? Let's go.

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2: 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Nothing can stop.

right, Vegas. Very, very soon. Matter of fact, just a couple more minutes to Ultimate Summer Escape. I got a family four pack to Legoland. I ain't get hooked up with that in the meantime. Still talking about the question of the night. Tap in. I want to know these teen takeovers that's been going.

Vegas Takeoff Mix 975. DJ Banks, you know the vibes. Hold it down. 1 hour commercial free. Thanks to Officer Hardy Premium Cannabis Dispensary. 2900 East Sedan is that address. Stay right here because I got a $50 gift chip. All right. It's just as good as cash. A $50 chip to go check out Hardy. All right. The best experience in Vegas, hands down, when it comes to dispensaries. All right. Get what you need and what you didn't even know you wanted.

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I make the ghetto women put their hands on their knees. 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

0: And hey, the Knicks are the only people that know how to know what to do with a broom. The Golden Knights, your Vegas Golden Knights, take care of business. 2-1 over the Colorado Avalanche, swept them right on back to Denver, and we are the Western Conference champs once again. All right, 4 more wins away from hoisting another Stanley Cup. Vegas, the home of champions, the home of winners. Speaking of winners, $50 chip, the Hardin Premium Cannabis Dispensary. Not now, but right now. Who's this?
1: Oh, who's this?
2: This is Ayana.
0: Sound like a winner to me?
2: Yeah!
0: That's right. Got you that $50 chip, the Hardin Premium Cannabis Dispensary. How that sound?
2: Oh, that sounds good. Yeah, I could use that. Thank you. I appreciate it.
0: You know what? Hardin is the number one dispensary in Vegas. Always taking care of the locals. Nobody takes care of the locals better than Hardin. That's why they're getting you hooked up with a $50 gift chip. Go over there and try all the goodies. You know they got the best goodies in Vegas.
2: Okay. I'm definitely checking them out now.
3: It's a free commercial.

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1: Shout out to this whole class of 2026, you know. These graduates out here is doing the big.
0: That's right. Shout out to y'all. Good luck to y'all. Hey, it's hard out here, okay? The Straight Ahead Views is closed. Gas, regular gas is like $5. So
1: I just came out from Cali today. $6.31 a gallon.
0: Oh, that's it?

me. It's with your morning show, Mike P, Lady G, and Jesse. All right, y'all be good. Y'all be safe. D-Money out of the door. I will catch you tomorrow on a Hump Night Wednesday. All right, leaving you with this Kanye-Z. Shout out to my overnight crew. Get to the bag. Be safe. It is Saturday 7-5. D-Money, I'm out.

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0: At the house with it, watching Sinners.
1: Who you with?
0: On the couch with my favorite sinner. I was about to, but you convinced us. Should I decorate her walls or log off to Pinterest? Never too late to meditate on emotional attachments. Even if I fall

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1: Hey, what's up? This is Saweetie.
2: 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This is Bruno Mars.
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1: Yeah.
0: Spread them, let me see that.
1: Spread it. You know what I'm saying? You know.
0: That thing for your throat gets
1: sore. Yeah.
0: Bend it on down, put your face on the floor.
1: Yeah. Me like that. You know what I'm saying?
0: High freak with the wood.
1: Let's go.

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1: You ain't even telling me what to say.
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1: Where you at?
0: At the house with it, watching sinners.
1: Who you with?
0: On the couch with my favorite sinner. I was about to, but you convinced us. 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
15: 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I bet you be saying call the dog. 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You really love the commercials. 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You be in the

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